minute.

That track, that cool groovy synthy number, was from Dionisio Mayo from Cape Verde, the islands off the coast of West Africa. And that track was Dia Jamanche from 1989. This track is Little O's by Monk Montgomery from 1971. Monk is from the US.

0: Monk Montgomery. I said 71, it was 74. I'm sorry. They had a trick ending in there. Did you fall for it? Were you wrapping up your dance moves and then you had to let Lucy in? The drumming in that is excellent. Very tight. I'm going to go to four sponsors because they keep us going. And then I've got a very cool, unusual, and fun track from Haiti after that.
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0: 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My name is Nori. I'm here on Fridays 2 till 4 bringing you worldwide jazz, Latin and African music from the 70s. I promised you a very cool track from Haiti, and that is what I have for you now. Devin Pau from Le Chlouchlou. I think that's how you say it. I'm sorry if I got that wrong. The track is from 1975. I think it's a lot of fun. I hope you do too.

Devin Pa'u. They would definitely set the dance floor off. This one is by the amazing artist Gyedublé Ambolé from Ghana with Semigwa from 1975.

very cool drumming track by Gear Duble and Bole. This next track, Ahem, is by Hugh Masekela. I love this album. I am not afraid. If you can listen to the whole album, please do. Otherwise, I'm definitely going to do an album takeover. This track is called Jungle Jim. It's from 1974. Oh, also, he's from South Africa.

That track was Jungle Gym by Hugh Masekela from South Africa. Very amazing trumpeter. And that album, I Am Not Afraid, you should listen. The production is just, oh, every song is like, whoa, amazing. You're tuned into Peachy Jams on Radio Blue Mountains, 89.1 FM. It is 3:46. The next track I have for you is by Marco Ribas. He is from Brazil. He spent a lot of time in France and other countries, a lot of African countries as well. He was in exile. So he has a lot of influence from Brazilian music, but also from other cultures. And he's amazing at bringing together the Afro-Brazilian rhythms, Angolan samba, Caribbean grooves, American kind of funk music. He's just amazing with all of it. Like I was saying before about Gal, there was the dictatorship in Brazil in the 70s, so that's why he was in exile. And the song Reza Por Mim Teresa, which is Pray For Me Teresa, is about a spiritual plea for protection and safe passage. And it was originally laid down during the time he was in exile in Paris. So yeah, this is Marco Ribas from Brazil with the track Reza Por Mim Teresa from 1973.

just like other living things, insects are affected by fatigue. As they burn up their body sugar, their wing beat falters. They stop through exhaustion. Listen to the fatigue of this hornet. She starts off on an 11-minute flight like this.

BBC News with Govinda Gill. Saudi Arabia, Turkey and Pakistan have signed a joint defence agreement to boost their collective security. The accord was signed in Saudi Arabia by Crown Prince Mohammed bin Salman, the Turkish President Recep Tayyip Erdogan and the Pakistani Prime Minister.

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